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This is KG4IVD, and I'll be using the call sign WX4NC. That's Whiskey X-ray 4 November Charlie. 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

0: 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This is a directed net, and all stations should direct their calls to net control. This net allows Skywarn net control operators to practice calling nets and allows Skywarn spotters to make comments or ask questions about Central Carolina Skywarn. Before we get started, is there any priority traffic to pass? 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Nothing heard. All right. The Central Carolina Skywarn Information Net meets on this frequency every Tuesday night at 9:15 p.m. The Skywarn primary frequency is this, the KQ4RCH 145.210 repeater with a tone of 82.5 Hz. This repeater is located in southern Lake County. Our primary backup is the Carolina 440 UHF link system. Those frequencies can be found at www.carolina440.net. Our secondary backup is the WB4TQD 146.88 repeater with a tone of 82.5 Hz. This repeater is located in southern Wake County. We will now proceed to the weekly weather impact briefing. This briefing can be downloaded from the top menu of the homepage of the Central Carolina Skywarn website. And that URL is www.centralcarolinaskywarn.net. 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
1: 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This is Bob, WX4MMM. I will handle the weather briefing tonight.
0: Thank you, Bob. Please go ahead with the briefing.
1: Okay, Perry, certainly appreciate that. Like I said, I'm the sub for Nick. But anyway, I'll do the best I can. 9 p.m., temperature arrived on airport was 72 degrees, and area temperatures range generally from the upper 60s to mid-70s. And we've had a cold front passage today, and the cold front is located well southeast of the triangle at this time. And kind of the weather summary, the headlines, which is not good, heat returns later in week with mid-90s to near 100 degrees, especially on Friday and Saturday. Heat index will be approaching 105 degrees from the triangle south during the weekend. So if you like the heat, you got heat on the way. Storm Prediction Center forecast for the next couple of days. Good news, no severe weather is expected through Thursday. Rainfall through next Tuesday. Right now the forecast is less than a half an inch of rain on average. Of course, there will be a chance of thunderstorms, so obviously the rains could be more than that if you're lucky to be under a thunderstorm. But right now, on average, less than a half an inch of rain expected the next 7 days. 8 to 14 day outlook, and that runs from July 1st to July 7th. There's a 50 to 60% chance of above normal temperatures and near to slightly above normal precipitation. And just for your information, normal high and normal low, we get into the hottest time of the year. Normal high and normal low for that period, 91 degrees and 70 degrees. And details for the forecast for the next 7 days. Tomorrow, nice day. Sunny, high of 86 degrees. Thursday, a little bit warmer, 91 degrees. And then Friday, we get into the heat. Forecast for the Raleigh area on Friday is 96 degrees and there's a 20% chance of thunderstorms on Friday. Saturday, forecast 98 degrees and a 30% chance of showers and thunderstorms on Saturday. Sunday, 96 degrees. And Monday, again, 96 degrees. The next Tuesday forecast is high, back up to 98 degrees. Both Monday and Tuesday look to be dry this time. Hey, that's all I have here. Like I said, heat's returning, and kind of typical thunderstorms during the weekend, afternoon evening thunder showers on the way. Not much relief on the rainfall. 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
0: Yes, WX4NC with Central Carolina. Warren. Thanks for that. Are there any questions or comments? Okay, well, pray for rain, and let's keep going. Are there any announcements or comments from Skywarn ECs or AECs? If so, please call WX4NC.

however, a severe weather activation policy here. It's the mission of the Central Carolina Skywarn to provide criteria severe weather reports from trained Skywarn spotters to the National Weather Service in a timely, accurate manner. Central Carolina Skywarn will activate at the request of the National Weather Service or at the discretion of the Skywarn Emergency Coordinator, Assistant Emergency Coordinator Leadership. For a severe thunderstorm or tornado in any of the 18 counties covered by Central Carolina Skywarn, a Skywarn Net Control Station will make announcements pertaining to the watch and monitor the repeater for reports of criteria severe weather. Central Carolina Skywarn will be in a standby mode, meaning it would not be a directed net and the repeater would be free for normal amateur use. For a severe thunderstorm or tornado warning in any of the 18 counties covered by Central Carolina Skywarn, a Skywarn Net Control Station will make announcements pertaining to the warning and monitor the repeater for reports of severe weather. Central Carolina Skywarn may be in standby or inactive mode. Active mode would mean that it is a directed net and all stations should direct, all stations' traffic should be directed to net control, just like in this net. In the event of severe weather, the National Weather Service looks for the following criteria. Hail, any size initially, then any size 3/4 inch diameter or larger thereafter. Measured wind speeds of 50 miles per hour or greater. Flooding and flash flooding when none normally occurs. Rotating wall clouds, funnel clouds, or tornadoes. Damaged caused by high winds, such as downed limbs or trees and their approximate diameter, structural damage to roofs and siding, downed power lines and power poles. Spotter reports are always needed when there's severe weather occurring. However, please note that the National Weather Service defines severe weather criteria. Please do not make non-criteria reports unless specifically requested to do so by net control stations.

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1: 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Sky 171 degrees this evening.
2: WX4NC. This is Kilo Zulu 4 Echo Tango Rich in Northwest Harnett County. I currently have 73 degrees at 78% humidity, and today I had a half inch of rainfall. Back to net.
3: WX4NC, Gulf, Lee County. And KD7AAG, Mark here in Sanford, North Carolina, Lee County. Currently have, I have partly cloudy skies and 75.7 degrees. 75.7 partly cloudy skies, and we had a high today of 93. And we did have also rain in the rain gauge here in Sanford. KD7AG.
4: 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This is November 4, Romeo Mike Foxtrot, Kevin from Johnston County, currently 71 degrees, clear skies, and wind out of the north at 8 miles an hour. Thanks for doing the net tonight, Perry.

0: All right, there was a little bit of doubling, but I think I got almost everything there. I start off with this list with AB4SL, our AEC in northern Johnson County, reporting 71 degrees. Good evening, Scott. Next up is KZ4ET Rich in Harnett County, northwestern Harnett County, I believe, reporting 73 degrees, 78% humidity, half inch of rain to fall today. Next was the doubling. I picked out afterwards, I think I got everyone, because I think it's KD7AG. Good evening again tonight, Mark. In Lee County, reporting partly cloudy skies with 75.7 degrees, with a high today of 93. And N4RMF, Kevin in Johnson County, reporting 71 degrees with clear skies and northern winds at 8 miles per hour. All right, next we'll take Nash, Orange, and Person counties. Please call the Dick for MC.
1: 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This is Kilo Alpha 5 Echo Tango Sierra Doug. In Southeast Orange County, have a temperature of 73 degrees and had 0.37 inches of rain today. Thank you for having a good evening.

just recognize KA5ETS. Dog got you over in Orange County, reporting 73 degrees and 0.37 inches of rain. Any rain is good rain right now, but more rain's better. Thanks for checking in, and I appreciate the report here. Moving down next on, I'll take check-ins from Sampson, Vance, and Warren counties. Please call WX4NZ.

0: with something heard on. I'll move on to Warren Wilson. Let's see. Warren County was already there, but you can still check in. Wayne Wilson in Wake Counties. Please call WX4NC.
1: 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Pete Wilson. Current temperature 70 degrees. Partly cloudy skies.
2: 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KE4PNT. Randy in Wake County, 71 degrees.
3: 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This is WX4MMM, Bob, AEC, Central Carolina, Skyward up in Northern Wake County. Currently 69 degrees and have measured 1.14 inches of rainfall since 7 a.m. this morning.

always please recognize Keen for OOP. Got you over there. Reporting 70 and partly cloudy. KE4PNP Randy in White County reporting 71 degrees. Good evening, Randy, as well. And W4MMMP Bob got you as ACF in Northern Wake reporting 69 degrees and 1.14 inches of rainfall since 7 a.m. Delightful amount of rainfall there. If only we could all be so lucky. I'll now accept check-ins from any other station wishing to check into the Central Carolina Skywarn Information Net. 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

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On behalf of the Skywarn program, we would like to thank the Piedmont Coastal Repeater Network for the use of this repeater. We would also like to thank the amateur community for giving Skywarn Network priority and all storm spotters who participated. 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

0: or OF. Good morning, Ryan.
1: Signal will probably be rough here for a little bit, but up and on the road. How are you this morning?
0: Oh, not too shabby, I reckon, for a Wednesday. Go into work, leave about 10, go pick the daughter up from the airport, and then work home this afternoon. How you doing?
1: Well, that doesn't sound like too bad of a plan for a Wednesday. I'm doing all right. Headed into the office this morning. Come home after lunch. Take a couple more meetings and then spend the evening getting ready for field day.
0: Yep, I updated the three laptops yesterday evening with the latest version of N1MM. I'm ready for that, and I've run into an issue with the Lenovo, and I think I've got a workaround that I will deal with later, and we'll see how that plays out. Yeah, this will be our first year trying N1MM, so we're going to give it a whirl and see how it goes. We think we got a pretty good plan.

That works out nice.

up on Friday or Saturday, John? Start set up on Friday, and then the network and all that stuff we'll do Friday evening. Get that hammered out for the most part.

0: sitting around talking with everything ready to go, then that last minute panic of, oh no, is it going to work? Are we going to get this done, I guess?
1: Well, and I'm not talking about anybody, but when you give instructions, bring your laptop, bring your cable, make sure your radio can talk to N1MM and all that jazz. There will still be some people that show up that have done none of that.
0: I understand. And or brought everything but the USB cable that they need to actually connect the two together. Oh yeah, it was all working on my desk. That's right, I left that laying on the desk.
1: And that's why I have spares in our box in the trailer. And I also am bringing a spare of my own.
2: That's right, Ryan. It's always that little thing that messes you up.
0: And inevitably, it's a little thing that's something just specialized enough. You can't just go pick it up at Walmart. So, yeah, I have a tendency to overbring way too much gear, which I guess, like I say, I'll start loading up tonight and Thursday. But for me, I'm coming over Friday to start setting up. I'm going to work half a day, and then I won't, unless I figure it's something major, I won't be going home again until Sunday, so.
1: Are you guys in a spot like you bring in your camper?

0: do good on the operate complete overnight. We've got other people that are going to operate. I'm going to get some sleep because, I don't know, I don't do that well anymore. I used to, but not so much anymore.
1: I'm with you there, Ryan.
0: And it's never been something I enjoyed. I could do it, but I never enjoyed it.

0: to mark number one. Are you planning to stay in the whole time, or what are your plans for your field day?
1: Yeah, probably going to be there Saturday afternoon. It sounds like from my buddy, we might be there through Sunday night into Sunday morning. Just depends on how things go.
2: You know, I think your setup is going to be for this year, and how many stations, you know, that are running?
0: Assuming that was for Mark.
1: Building's got some AC so we can walk in and get cooled off when we need to, and you know, there's supposed to be a few storms moving through Saturday afternoon, so we got a place we can duck out of the rain and then pop back out if we need to.

0: I doubled at the beginning, Mark. Can you repeat how many stations?
1: Station, there's going to be 4 to 5, to best of my knowledge. Something set up for across the bands, and also with a FT8 set up, and we're gonna have a digital set up soon on block. That way, you know, we got everything there for everybody to check out.
0: Yeah, I think you can only run, if I remember the rules right, you can only run one digital mode at a time.
1: Roger that. That's all we would have. My FT8 set up.
0: Yeah, and the same thing they do with VHF. You can run 6 meters or 2 meters. That's one or the other.
1: Roger that. We'll probably be running 2 meters on HF. I mean, off VHF.
2: Planning 6 meter FT8 jump?
0: Absolutely. We had it rocking last year, so we'll have a 6 meter par on me up in the tree, about 60 feet, and we'll be good to go.
1: Yeah, I'd love to do 6 meters, but I'm just not interested in spending any money right now on a 6 meter rig.
0: Well, what radio are you running?
1: I'm running a G90 for HF.

0: up and we hit the 6 meter break.
1: Yeah, for our VHF station, we run a 7100, and that gives us both. We'll have an antenna up for both, for 2 meter and for 6, but it'll be mostly on 6.
0: Roger that. I might bump up to Icon one day down the road, but I got other priorities got to come before that.
2: Much on 2 meter, I will be running a 897, so 2 meter would be an option if I bring an antenna.

0: tried it before. We haven't had much luck. And I can't remember what the rule says. Does it say you can't use 5.2? You have to use another simplex frequency?
1: I don't remember. I know they restructured some of the digital stuff, too. I guess I need to go back and brush back up on a little bit of that.
2: Thinking 2 meter sideband. I can't ever recall making a sideband 2 meter sideband contact on a field day. Yeah, that'd be something.
3: Guys, anybody needing any info on field day, if you go to World Radio League, their website, they've got the manual right there on the homepage.
0: Yeah, I've already downloaded the packet, and I got a paper copy for our information table at the site, so we're good to go.
3: I already done the same thing, got it printed, booked, and ready. I need to take time to sit down and finish reading it for the weekend.
1: I glanced through it and things, but I'm not the station captain for the station, so I figured it's one of those things I can study sometime soon, but...
3: I think this will be the Duplin Club's second field day, not for sure. Been together a couple of times, disbanded, and I just got back in since I got it back together. So it's a working process, thank you.

0: going on, but right here by Chapel Hill 40 just turned into a parking lot.
1: Tell me what's starting until 9 the rest of the week. You know, I don't know what reason. I guess they have to cover, do some coverage. N1UJ.

I'm going in for a few hours, and then I'm riding to the airport to pick the daughter up and go back home and finish my day out there.

0: guess the airports are all back to normal. How's that?
1: What was that, back to normal?
0: I guess it goes through security and all at the airports, and it's back to normal.
1: Yeah, I think pretty much. Pretty much. I tell you what, people amaze me. Single lane, coming up to a light, you know, you're not supposed to pass on the right. Impatient, what do they got to do? They got to ride to the right over the grass, somebody's property, because they're in a hurry to turn and get to where they need to be.
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3: Good morning, Chris, N7RYN.
0: Good morning, Chris.
4: Good morning, all. Ryan, there's a, I think it was you on 40, there's a wreck. Looks like just short of 501. It's backed up a pretty good ways.
3: That would be the parking lot I'm sitting in.
4: Looks like it might be backed up for a couple of miles, at least. So, don't know. Probably, if you're sitting still, pull the traffic cameras, 511, and see what's going on.
3: It's moving a little bit now, but just going to take a few minutes. Just get to visit with y'all a little longer this morning.
1: So just rode by the sheets and Zebulon, and it's jumped up 20 cents. What the world?

0: think I read somewhere that they closed down the street again.
1: Can't make up their mind, can they?
0: I know what I would do. Well, from the tiny bit I read, I didn't study or look up too much more about it. It seemed like what happened was, is we quit blockading it because they were complaining we were blockading it, and then Iran turned around and said, well, now we're just going to close it. So

Well, it is of my opinion that they have flipped the coin toss and they have elected to receive. We'll leave it there.

0: How much rain did everyone get yesterday? I haven't measured it, but boy, around lunchtime it was coming down pretty good.
1: I think someone said we got about a half an inch at the house. But the new weather station shows up today. Yeah, we didn't get that much. We got 3/10 or so. I ordered a new 10-meter radio from Amazon, and that's supposed to show up today as well. It's Anytone 6666 Pro. Not the best coding number, but that's what it is. I'm all right, fellas. I'm in my parking spot. Y'all have a great day. Ryan, I'll catch up with you later. KAB4LA.
0: Yeah, let me follow you out, John. It's just about in the parking lot. Hope everyone has a great day today. 7-3. And when you, Jay.
1: Have a good day, John. Have a good day, Ted. In 7-1.
2: Yeah, have a good day. I'll see you guys. KD7AG.
1: All right, I got a little enhancement this morning.

0: I got everything done just to go. I'm going to start packing the truck up today. So, get ready.
1: It takes a lot of prep work to get ready for those trips, but usually it's worth it.
0: Yeah, I started getting ready about a week ago. Then I have to, time the grass mowing so it's the day before I leave. And I gotta get somebody over, show them how to feed the fish, and I got a house sitter, and my daughter's staying.

0: sometimes the it was good just to have the house sitter check on the daughter that was still home.
1: Yep, that's part of the pay package. But I got my oldest is going to be coming by on the rag. Everything should be just fine. Actually, that same daughter's been in New Orleans for a week on her own, so she comes back today. So should be used to handling her own business. So. But sometimes, you know, she gets a little boy crazy or something, she might forget to let the dog out.
0: I never did worry too much about them taking care of themselves. It was all the other things. It seems like if they get hungry, they'll eat. If they need something, they'll take care of it. You know, their immediate self is usually pretty good. It's all the other peripheral. Feed the fish, feed the dog, water the plants.

my whole house is blanketed with security cameras. Nothing moves around there without me seeing or hearing it, so I'm able to keep a pretty good eye on things anyway. But, you know, it's pretty convenient when you're out traveling. Technology is pretty amazing. You can lock and unlock the door even from a thousand miles away. You know, I'm kind of used to it now, but when I first started doing this job and staying in hotels, I would look on the app before I get to the hotel. I'd walk in and not talk to a soul. Go right to the room, push the button on my phone, and the door would open. Man, it took me a long time to get used to that. That was amazing.

guess people don't like using apps because I'll come in the hotel in the evening, there might be 8 people waiting in line to check in, and I will walk right by all of them. Just go right to my room.

0: or they just don't travel enough or had trouble setting up the app, or, I mean, there's a lot of reasons for that, but I try to find those conveniences and use them where I can.
1: Yeah, it definitely makes your life easier, that is for sure. So, I don't know, but yeah, pretty excited. Man, conditions haven't been great, so I don't know about talking to you guys, but certainly I'm going to try. And I've got my main radio and antenna, and then I've got a whole backup radio instead of antennas. I got two antenna mounts on the truck. So I got the screwdriver on one side, and I have the Hustler mast with resonators also I'm going to take. So I'm going to try today get that tuned up on the other side of the truck, just to have if I want to use that.
0: Sound like me when I travel. I think I bring about as many radios as I do anything. Just kind of one of those, yeah, I got a radio and a backup radio and another radio because I wanted to do this. And unfortunately, the last couple of trips, I just haven't had time to do any radio. I did a little bit of mobile when I was crossing the country, but that was about all I really had time for. I was thinking about that last night. I haven't really got on HF in about 3 months now. Not FT8, not anything. Just been busy.
1: Yeah, it happens. You know, if you get busy and don't do it for a while, but the time's right, you'll get back to it. But, you know, one time I took a trip and something happened with, I was all gung-ho to do radio. It was field day, I think. And something happened with the coax connector. Something had a cold solder joint or a short in it, and I was not able to play radio, and not for a good while. I finally got to a truck stop and was able to rig something up, but I said, that is never going to happen again. I will make sure I have backups for it.

0: enjoyed the HF. I didn't get nearly as many contacts this year as I have in the past, but I enjoy HF Mobile when I'm crossing and have long days of driving. So, and there was almost nobody on 2 meters. It used to be that there'd be plenty of people on 2 meters on 5.2 as you cross the country, and in 4,700 miles, I talked to two people on 2 meters.
1: Yeah, there's a lot here on the East Coast. Up in Virginia, there's some guys that talk on Simplex all the time. Up around Washington, a whole group of them. That's, you know, like I said, I put all the pairs, repeater pairs in my radio. I scan through all of them, and I'll catch people occasionally, and then you can use your repeater book and put the tone in. Sometimes, a couple times a day, I have the ISS pairs in, and I'll hear the ISS come over trying to work that.
0: Yeah, you mentioned the repeater pairs. I got thinking about that the other day. So you just programmed in all of the possible pairs, and they're split so that you don't necessarily have the tone or anything, but at least you hear it. Just because it's on open squelch, you hear it, and then you can look up whatever that repeater is in the area you're in and add the tone squelch, or how's that work?
1: Yeah, I don't even put the split in. I just put, like, I start at 145.11, and then 13, 15, 17, 19, put all those in. And if I'm scanning and the radio stops on that, I'll just look it up in repeater book, and then I'll adjust the VFO to the correct TL and split.
0: Interesting. So how many memories does that work out to be?
1: That's not as many as you think. Probably about 40 memories, if I had to guess. But then I also have all the Simplex channels, 5.2, 5.3, 5.5, 5.5, 6.5, 5.8, and then even all the way up to 147, 5.25, and such.
0: Sounds like a pretty good way to scan things when you're traveling and see what's out there and stuff, so I might have to look into setting that up. I think that's a pretty slick setup. In the past, I've tried to look up repeaters around the areas I was kind of interested in or was going to be in and pre-program those, and here again, it just takes a lot of time, and I don't find that it's super useful. You know, a lot of them you don't ever hear anybody on, so you spend all the time programming it and figuring it all out, keeping track of it while you're trying to drive across the country, etc. So that sounds like a real good way to do it, be able to keep track of it, not have a lot of extra work, but still be able to see what's out there.
1: Yeah, I think west of the Mississippi, the repeater pairs change for some reason. So instead of being on 145.21, this repeater would be on 145.20. And it goes up, you know, on the even numbers like that in the fives. I'm not sure about higher up, but either way, even if it is, though, you can still tell if somebody's on the repeater, even if it scans across that. So, but yeah, it works really well. Like I said, I have the ISS 437.810 and already programmed in. And so if anybody's on that, I'll hear that as well. And I have the input ready to go for that too. So it definitely, I will hear people pretty regular.
0: Interesting. Well, thanks for mentioning that. Like I say, I'm going to have to look into setting that up, I think, because I think that's a good travel setup to have, at least on the radio in the truck there. I'm guessing you don't worry about doing the same for 440 just because there's more pairs and doesn't travel as far, not as much out there.
1: I have quite a few UHF programmed in my radio, but no, I don't do that for them. I hardly ever talk on UHF. I've had a few conversations.

0: All right. Thanks for the info. And, well, if there's anybody else still out there, I haven't heard Brian come in today. I don't know if he's around or not, but if there's anybody else out there, come on in. N7RYN.
1: Yeah, I'll jump in here. NW3, good morning, guys.
0: Morning, Dave.
1: Morning, Chris. You too, Ryan. I've been copying the mail for a couple of minutes listening to you guys. Doing a wind link.
0: Morning, Dave. And thanks for the reminder. I still need to get my wind link out this morning. I'll have to do that here shortly. We got Dave. Anybody else out there lurking? I guess it's just us. So, there you go. We got a just pretty decent band open this morning, Dave. I've been talking all the way to Southern Pines this morning, so that's pretty unusual.
1: Yeah, you're coming in pretty good. You're cracking a little bit there once in a while on the repeater, but you, overall, sounds pretty good, yeah. Just, I don't have anything in the car, in my little car that I use most of the time to drive. I mean, I've got HF in the truck. A pretty nice setup there. ICOM 7000 in there. But I haven't done that much traveling with the truck with HF. I've done some, but not a whole lot. Of course, since I'm retired, I don't travel a whole lot, but that's beside the point.
0: See, and I plan when I... At least the plan is, when I retire, I'm going to go from about 20,000 miles of travel in a year to about 50,000. I'm going to be gone more than I'm home, I think. That would work for me. I hope you got places to stay you don't have to pay by the night for. Yeah, I'll be pulling it with me, and I know plenty of boondocking spots out west and things like that, so at least that's my hope. Well, guys, I made it to the office. I'm in my parking spot, so good chatting this morning, and we will catch you all later. N7RYN. Glad you got through the traffic jam. Have a good day. KC4EOG, 73.
1: 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Have a good day at the RK, NW3U.
0: Well, Dave, I was messing around on 10 meters, not last night, night before. It was open late, nationally. I worked, it's kind of weird. The band was quiet, and all of a sudden a guy from Trinidad came in. Must have been double hopping on E-Skip. And we talked for a few minutes. He had a very nice signal. And it's kind of strange. The band won't be open. There'll be a lot of people talking ground wave across the country. And all of a sudden, you'll start hearing all these conversations coming in. Well, that happened. And then I worked four or five in a row right after that. So it stayed open until about 11 o'clock. It's kind of weird how that works.
1: Yeah, that's something I've not gotten into, is doing 2 meter work. Long distance 2 meter work. It's not something I've done much with. Well, I really haven't done anything with it. I don't think I've ever scanned the bands on 2 meters to see what was out there, see what I could talk to. I just always fall over to HF.
0: Yeah, this was 10, not 2, 1-0.
1: Okay, you said that. I heard that. I really did. Haven't had enough coffee this morning. I've not done that either, to be honest with you. But, maybe one of these days.
0: Yeah, 10 is by far my favorite ham band. You know, you have to know how to read the openings on it and when it's going to come open. Some people just turn it on and give up. They don't know when it opens or whatever, so you definitely have to work it just right to be able to make the contact. but I've made East Skip contacts on 2 meters too, you know, somewhere to the Midwest on a few occasions, all the East Coast states. So it's possible to do that too, but that is much more rare.

0: said, I don't pay much attention to what the band openings are specifically. I want to talk to her. I sat down, turn on the radio, and spin the dial, see if anybody's there. If nobody's there, then I'll go find something else to do. But I don't read the band plans at all. Not a particular reason. I just haven't got into that. You know, if I want to talk, I'll get on, see, pull my what's called up, see what spots have been posted, and spin the dial a little bit, see what I hear.
1: Yep, I get it. It's not for everybody, that's for sure. But, you know, it is possible to make the contacts. If you can kind of read the band and what it's doing, it makes your chance of success much higher, for sure. Well, I've just gone over the hill, just about to the restaurant. I hope you have a good day. I'll be in here one more day tomorrow before I head out of town. But we'll catch up with you soon. Have a good day. 73 from the Sand Hills, KC4EOG.
0: Hi, Chris. You have a good day. Good breakfast and a good day at the ORK. And we'll talk to you when we talk to you. 73 is NW3.

0: 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I was wondering if anyone could provide a signal report. Thanks.
1: Morning. This is Dave, K4DJW. You're full quieting into the

0: 4DJW.
1: Okay, 4DJW, good morning.
0: Good morning. How are you doing this morning?
1: Marvelous. Absolutely marvelous. Hold on there. I think my dog wants to go outside. Be right back.

0: thought he was going outside. I guess not. Anyway, how's things down in your part of the world?
1: Doing good. I'm located in Rougemont. I think we've talked before.
0: Well, I'm going to trust your memory as being considerably better than mine, because mine's not much. But we probably have.
1: I've been playing with a MESCOR radio. Have you ever used any of those?
0: I have not.
1: MESCOR is where you can send a text message through this radio, and it doesn't go through any grid-controlled repeaters. People set up their own repeaters, and so if there's a total power failure, you can still send a text message.
0: That's normally done utilizing 900 megahertz, isn't it?
1: That's right. In fact, I think it's 910 megahertz. And I'm thinking about building a repeater myself, because I can only access one other repeater at my house, and I don't have real good coverage up where I'm at.
0: You know, it's interesting. Probably going on 10 years or more ago, there was a group that was really pushing hard to try and get that thing going. Nobody had an interest. You know, they were looking to provide equipment. You know, looking for people who had repeater sites to try and get this thing going. And a couple people had a little bit of a desire, but then it just kind of fell flat. And then now, all of a sudden, it's become the rave. I mean, even around here, all over the place, people are really talking about it. So it's interesting how things transition, you know, come and go.
1: Yeah, it is. It works completely off of battery power. Of course, you can plug it in and have it powered, but the idea is battery power and solar panels, so that if something big happens, you can still get a message out. It works Bluetooth to your phone.
0: Yeah, well, maybe there's been some technology advancement since that's made this thing become more exciting now than it was. I don't know. But, I mean, I applaud the efforts. I really do. And I think it's great, and you're exactly right. It needs to be something that is not dependent upon internet or power source, and it needs to be something that individuals can provide links from their locations with it.
1: Yeah, I'm getting messages from all over several different states that are being repeated to my location. So that's kind of neat there. And I think somebody said they used it during Hurricane Helene up there in the mountains when they lost all the cell service.
0: Yeah, that should be close enough to home that any of the communication that happened there should be highly noted, recognized, and supported. That really was a kind of a brand new look at what amateur radio can do. And but you know, in this day and age, at least around our area, I think it's because of the mindset. There's not nearly as much support of amateur radio for emergency communications. It's kind of looked at as a nuisance. It's like, oh, all right, we got these people that are begging us to do these things, and yeah, we'll let them do it. But, you know, down in North Carolina, there seems to be the mindset of, no, that is a good backbone of communications. We need to support our amateur radio group. What do you need? Do you need a repeater site? Do you need this? What do you need? Just totally different mindset.

0: that way. It's kind of like a fire department. If you don't have a fire, then you don't think you need them. And so when people have constant communications, they don't think about emergency backup things until they lose it, and then all of a sudden it becomes popular.
1: Yeah, absolutely. Even in my own county, my location here with my communications that I've been able to acquire, I can cover a lot of area. And one time during a disaster, I called the VOC and offered them, "Oh, that's great. Yeah, we'll get right back in touch with you." I haven't heard anything, so I guess I've taken on a different attitude. There's a lot of people that just really hound the local authorities with wanting to do these things voluntarily. It's like, no. I determined that I'm going to look out for my community in times of disaster, and if you want to come alongside and support that in between, that's great, but you know what? I'm not going to beg. That's not what it's about, because there may be a point wherein, and because you overlooked it or sneered at it in the time, then guess what? You're going to suffer as a result.
0: Yeah, that's right. People just don't understand sometimes, unless they get put in that position. And it's a power thing, too. Sometimes people think when they're in charge of something, they don't want any help. They think they can do it all themselves. But, you know, amateur radio is a grassroots type thing, and it wouldn't hurt any public rescue agency to at least have a contact there in case something really big happened.
1: Yep, and then I do get it on the other side, too, because then you have people that come in that really don't understand how the commercial side of things work, and they, you know, everybody wants to be the lead dog, and when you're in a commercial environment, you have to abide by those rules, so you'll have people that come in that have their own mindset and understanding and make a mess of things.
0: That's right. Takes a good leader to be able to listen to everybody around you and not just think you know all the answers.
1: That is correct. All right, let me see. I see a little activity over here on 6. I don't want to jump over there. But good morning. Good to chat. Have a wonderful day.
0: Hey, good morning to you too. Have a good day. 73's
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0: This is Kilo Romeo 4, November, Delta, Delta. I'm testing out a new antenna for my handheld. I was wondering if I could get a signal report.
1: This is K4DJW. Yeah, you're a little bit light, incident repeater. Audio's just a little bit low. Over.
0: Okay, thank you very much. Appreciate that. This is my, I guess, on the air, new technician here. So still get my sea legs, so to speak. Appreciate it. KR410DD.
1: Roger. Well, congratulations on getting your license. What's your location?
0: I'm here down in South Carolina, from the Research Triangle Park.
1: Okay, very good. Yeah, I'm up in Rougemont. That's about 10 miles north of Durham, just off of Highway 57. Okay, you have a good morning, and your radio's working okay. K4DJW.

0: they had to run one more. I heard they had to run one more test.
1: It's positive.

0: Hey, John, they ever get that ankle bracelet taken off?
1: No, they put another one on, and this one is a pink one.
0: I bet they love that one.
1: Has little flowers on it and everything. It's pretty cute.
2: Is it the one that's got the bunny rabbits on it?
1: No, I wanted the flowers, the bunny rabbits. That's the slippers they gave me.
0: Remember, man, just don't bend over.
2: How do you think he got the pink ankle bracelet?

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0: L-E-Y, you out here?
1: That's 12:30 yet.
0: Yeah, 12 noon now. Where the heck is he? Must be on the last few minutes of that rub down. Just one happy ending.

0: 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Welcome to the Noontime Net, otherwise known as the Old Geezer.
1: Can you tell by the way I talk?
0: Otherwise known as the Old Geezer and Geezerette Net, here on the 145.210 repeater, with an 82.5 tone, on the WRAL TV tower near Garner, Raleigh, North Carolina area, up there at about 1,400 foot elevation. And that's why this thing has such a huge footprint. So anyway, we're looking for any emergency messages from anybody at all, anywhere. Come on in with them.

0: Okay, that's good. I'd like to hear that. Anybody with any messages about anything at all, come on in. Nothing. Okay, well, I got a few here, I guess. This is Kilo Delta 7 Alpha Alpha Golf, located in Sanford, North Carolina, where we have a beautiful sunny skies and 82.5 degrees outside, and it's looking like a nice day out there. We do have some ham fests coming up. I'm not going to go through all of them this morning, or this afternoon. I'll go through a few coming up. AB4Z Ham Fest, they had a nice one here this last time, so he has it scheduled for the next one on August 15th. Saturday, August 15th, the AB4OZ Ham Fest. And that's at the same place there, Ridge Road Baptist Church, 2011 Ridge Road, Raleigh, North Carolina, 27607, from 9 a.m. to 1 p.m. So make sure you show up Saturday, August 15th, 2026, at the Ridge Road Baptist Church. So looking forward to that. And coming up here in July 18th is the 53rd Annual Cary Midsummer Ham Fest at the Cary Ritter Park. That's 301 West Lockmere Drive, Cary, North Carolina, 27511. Talk in frequency is the 146.880 repeater, 82.5 tone. And starts at 8 a.m., goes to 1 p.m. Setup time is 6 a.m., and that's Saturday, July 18th. And that's Cary Ritter Park. $5 to get inside for admission, so that's nothing, man. That'd be easy to get in with $5. Talking on $10 under the tailgate spaces if you want to have a tailgate space to put your stuff to sell. That's $10. Or if you want to just tailgate the back of your car or a picnic table, whatever, it's $5. And that's outside the shelter, of course. But anyway, that's at Cary Ritter Park. That's on July 18th. That's coming up pretty fast, too, so that's going to be a good one. Anyway, we got other ones coming up, of course, too, and I'm not going to go through all of them. There's, Firecracker Ham Fest, July 11th in Salisbury, North Carolina. There's CFAR is coming up Saturday, August 8th. And where is it? Oh, yeah, Fayetteville, North Carolina. And, let's see, we have Labor Day weekend, Shelby Ham Fest coming up, Saturday, September 4th, September 5th, and of course, Jarry's Fest is coming up, and that's coming up here in November 7th, and, November 7th, and I know it's a long ways off yet, but put it on the calendar. 8 a.m. to 1:30 p.m. at the farm at 95 in Selma, North Carolina. That's at 215 Baton Road in Selma, North Carolina, 27576. And guess what? It's right next to Interstate 95. That's probably why they call it the farm at 95. But anyway, it's a nice little event center, and I'm sure we're all going to have a lot of fun there. Advance tickets are $10 online, $12 at the door. And raffle tickets are still $5, so looking forward to all that. Some great prizes there. All right, KD7AG, we're going to be looking for check-ins here in just a minute, as soon as I get the paperwork all organized here, since I do things old-fashioned. Still got paper and a pen in front of me. Okay, we're looking for check-ins, so just come on in today for noontime net check-ins. Come in with your call sign and your name. I know we got...
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0: Okay, yes, John took off the, for a minute there. We'll come back to you. KD4, is it IMC? KD4MC. Mike, how you doing?
1: Okay, good, good, good. Dang it. Still stuttering like a crazy fool. But I'm doing pretty good. This morning I did a little bit of cleaning up. Got a local laundry started. And I have to come to town, which I'm on my way to now, to get some allergy pills. And some lunch while I'm out too. When I get back home, I'll toss some clothes in the dryer and go from there. Other than that, I don't plan on doing a heck of a lot. KK1KDDD4MC.
0: Okay, Mike. Well, hey, you take care of yourself. And you're sounding better there this morning. Not too bad. And hopefully you're still working on what the problem is and so forth. But definitely understandable. No problem there, Mike. Take care of yourself. Have a good day. Don't do too much housework now. You know, that's bad for you, too. All right. We'll talk to you later. KD7AAG. Be clear with KD4MC. And we'll go back up to WB4UFO. Johnny Salter?
2: Yeah, I'm still here. I was just, I'm ceramic coating my pickup. One of those, projects. Comes out really nice that way. A lot better than regular wax. I did that from the Jeep when I, about 6 months ago, and that stuff holds up a lot better than wax. Anyway, other than that, nothing going on. It's been quiet. And, you know, whatever. And, the pink ankle bracelet is perfect. Matches my underwear. WB4UFO.
0: Okay. Well, if you got pink underwear, man, there's a problem there somewhere.
2: There's always a problem.
0: Okay. Well, we'll tell him that you appreciate the pink ankle bracelet there. And, oh my God, where am I going to go from here? Anyway, thank you, John, for checking in. And, I know you'll still be hanging around out there. Paul, you got to polish up that ankle bracelet, too. I bet that looks pretty all shiny pink. Okay, did I hear CAB out there? I heard Jay out there somewhere. Jay, you out there? I guess not. Okay. All right. So we're looking for more check-ins today on the Noontime Net. Come on in. You call, sign your name.
3: Comment for John if he's still there.
2: Yes.
0: Okay. Go ahead there, Mike. John, you got Mike in there for you.
3: John, if you're going to work, wear a pink ankle monitor. Get your liquor bottle. When you're finished with liquor, fill it up a little water. Sit on your front porch with your pink ankle monitor and that liquor bottle drinking water. That'll keep your neighbors away. And if that don't work, back in your driveway. Dag nabbit, K84MC.
2: You got it, K, Mike. Hey, you met me. You think I have a problem with scaring off neighbors?
3: About as much as I do.
2: What's with the stuttering? Did something happen?
3: This is the third episode I've had. It's been going on for four months. It's the worst I've ever had. It's the longest it's ever been here. But no, nobody can figure out what's going on. And then next week I go to speech therapy, and hopefully they can get me back to talking again. If I had a voice like Mel Tillis, I would sing. But if I sang, all the animals would run away. Squirrels, birds, dogs, cats, even the snakes in the ground would go away. KK84MC.
2: You you know, you could revive some of the doo-wop music.
3: John, did you hear what I said about my voice? Everything, everyone would run away.
2: Yeah, but the doo-wop would chase away people, too. Hey, good luck with that, Mike. I haven't heard of that, but, you know, I guess it happens. It happens to you. But as long as it doesn't affect you any other way, you know, no big deal. We're used to it around here. WB4UFO.
3: Thanks, John. K1KDD4MC.
0: Okay. Thank you. Thanks, John. Anyway, have a good day out there, Mike. And, yeah, like I said, you're actually sounding better this morning than or this afternoon. So, no problem hearing you there. KD7AG, clear with WB4UFO and KD4MC. And I know we had a couple come in there and pile up on top of each other. So let's get the smart check-ins for noontime net.
4: Kilo Julia 4, Whiskey Lima Golf, Bill and Coach.
0: Beacon Bill, doggone, good to hear you. How you doing out there today over in Coates?
4: Doing good, Mark. Sitting on the front porch drinking a cold glass of cold water.
0: That sounds good. Wasn't there a song like that? Sitting there drinking a cool glass of something with a fishing pole in my hand, or I don't know, some country song.
4: Yes, I appreciate you calling on me. I hope you have a good day, and that's about all I got. Thanks for calling on me. KJ4WLG, back to next.
0: Okay, Beacon Bill, you have a good day out there. Good hearing you, and enjoy sitting on the porch. There's nothing better than sitting on the porch on a nice day like today. Like I said, 81 degrees and sunny. It could be 100. You know, it's nice out there. Beautiful. All right, thank you. 87AG, clear with KJ4WLG, Beacon Bill. And we're looking for more check-ins on the noontime net. Come on in.
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6: Kilo Romeo 4, November Delta Delta.
0: Okay, AJ4Y. Oh, what did I put on that last letter? AJ4Y, A is it?
5: Yep, this is AJ4YA Grady, and I'm actually sitting in my radio room in Wendell instead of aimlessly driving around the county. I just got back and from driving around the county. Just wanted to check in. I meant to check in today's Wednesday, Monday, but that didn't work out. Anyway, that's about it. I'm going to listen for a while, HA4YA, and I'll be clear.
0: Okay, Grady, do you have anything cool you're drinking?
5: Unfortunately not. Well, I'm gonna drink some ice water in a minute, but I don't drink beer until Friday. I limit my alcohol consumption from Friday to Sunday, so I'm trying to cut back on calories and maybe lose some of this body weight.
0: Yeah, well, doggone it, it works. It does work. I've cut out drinking a whole bunch of pop that I used to drink, and used to drink, you know, some of that adult beverages as well. I cut all that stuff out. I lost, in the past 2 years, I lost 75 pounds. So, hey, I'm giving myself a pat on the back here. So, I mean, I used to, you know, 75 pounds in 2 years, I mean, not sound like a lot, but hey, it is. I was up there at 275. I'm down there about 200 right now. So, and it caused a lot of other things to kind of fall back into place, like blood pressure, all that good old stuff. All right, Grady. Hey, you have a good one out there. Talk at you later, and have a good day. KD7AAG, be clear, Mr. Grady. And we're going off now to KR4NDD. How are you today?

that was a nice with the repeater. Yeah, you kind of got wiped out there with the repeater ID and a little static there. Try it again there, NDD.

0: All right, well, something happened. Hey, you have a good day out there, KR4NDD, KD7AAG, clear. Hi, with you there. We're looking for more check-ins on the noontime net. 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

0: drop off a sample, and I'm getting out of there now, so I'm headed back to the house. Don't have to work today, but I do have another doctor's appointment.
1: Was it a stool sample?
0: That's my days off, man, but that was up later on this afternoon. Just want to say hello. Hope everybody's doing well, and I haven't really got a lot to talk about today. I'm driving, trying to negotiate this traffic here and manage it. Talk to y'all later. 73's Gearbox, KQ4CAB. Hey, we'll be listening to you.
2: Okay. And now, Gary and Carrie there, no, you can't have a sample.
1: I'm glad he didn't leave that stool sample over here or something.
2: All right, thank you there, Mr. CAB. We appreciate you checking in there at the noontime net. Gary from Kerry, Mr. Icky, ICK, you know, you can't have a sample unless he wants to drop it off to you. I don't know. But hey, how you doing today, Gary?
1: All righty, KQ4ICK. I think there were like three or four people in there right around Jay. I don't know if you heard them or not, but I think there were some other people ahead of me, but I'll get in and get out of there. But I'm just having some lunch over here, and I hope y'all are having a good day. It was beautiful this morning when I poked my head out and put the trash out and all that. Yeah, man. So, anyway, happy Wednesday. It's hump day. And, yeah, I don't have anything. Carrie Hemfest is coming up in a couple weeks, and I think Salisbury is the week after this weekend, so that's pretty cool. I'm looking forward to a few festes just to go look and hang out, you know. Anyway, catch you guys later. KQ4ICK.
2: Yep. Salisbury is coming up on the 11th, so it's not too far away. And, let's see. And we got, of course, the Harry Carey Hemfest coming up there too. So got a couple of them coming up here in July. All right, yeah, no, I heard a bunch of people got in there, about three or four there on top of each other. So trying to gather you guys all up here. I know I got Gary from Carey, I got KQ4CAB. Was there a T4? NDD? Did I get you? I don't know. Anybody I missed there, come on in and check in your call sign.
3: Oh, Mark. You forgot N1GMB.
4: No, he did it. He left me off intentionally.
2: N1GMP, I would never leave you.
4: Yeah, because I said I have signal. I have signal. I can actually hit this repeater. I can hit the repeater loud and clear. And I'm in my mobile. Never mind my 26 element beam, Gary.
2: All right, Mark. N1GMV. I had to jump out of the car, so it worked out well that you skipped me intentionally because I had to pick up my sub. But over here in Wendell, I'm trying to understand. Sorry, I'm on a roll, so you're going to have to listen to it. I'm on a roll because I can talk into Georgia on 2 meters with my station, yet we have people that can't even get into the repeater just a few towns away. And I'm trying to understand why. I assume they don't have an antenna, so we should probably change that in the exam, explain antenna theory a little bit more, show the importance of signal into a repeater. Okay, so I know I'm loud and clear into the repeater. Have a nice day, and one GMV clear. Okay, and they do need to explain that better, that you do need an antenna in order to talk into the repeater. That is an essential element. And they leave that out, I think. I don't know. All right, N4GMV, anything else for the noontime net?

0: No, that's fine. 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
1: Okay, no comment on that one. But okay, all right, you have a good day out there, and I'm actually talking on low power here today, so hopefully everybody can hear me all right. Or I call it low power, I don't know, I'm talking on 30 watts. I don't know why, the repeater can hear me at 30 watts, so why am I using all that high wattage here? I don't know. It just seems to, the radio seems to get hot, and I don't like it getting hot. Hey, you have a good day. Talk to you later. KD7AG. We're looking for more check-ins on the Noontime Net. 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
1: Okay, Dwayne in Aberdeen, get you in a second here. We got KR4DCR pedestrian mobile. Where are you at there, and what are you, just walking?
2: I was. I switched over to the base. It's Charles KI4DCR, and I'm in and out because I'm packing to go to the beach.
1: Oh, yeah. I heard you yesterday packing, getting stuff ready there to go to the beach. So, anyway, hope you're having a good day out there. And mobile safely when you get out there. And we'll talk at you later. KD7AAG, Cleric Kier, 4DC, DCR. I think I got that right. Pedestrian mobile. And then we have KBI, KO4KBI. Dwayne, how you doing?
4: Kilo Oscar 4, Charlie Bravo, India. 87AG, I'm doing well today, my friend. Over here in Aberdeen, trying to make a little bit of money. Buy more radio stuff. The gentleman brought up for me to check in and pack this stuff for the beach. Sounds like he has this stuff together. A lot more than I do. However, I will be at my beach place on July 4th. Not until field day is over now. I'm looking forward to that this weekend. I'll get home tomorrow and start packing my stuff for field day. Good luck with that, everybody. I hope you enjoy it and stay cool. I'm on the cool side of the door today. Thanks, Lord, my man. KO4CBI, back to you, brother.
1: All right, KO4CBI. You have a good day there, Dwayne. And have a good time there. And you're sounding good there in Aberdeen. And we're going to have to... we're going to have to go somewhere. I don't know. Everybody's gone somewhere. And I'm always stuck here in Stanford. Something wrong with that. All right, we're clear with KO4CBI, and we're looking for more check-ins on the Noontime Net. 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
1: Okay, I'm messed up on that one. I got KBAVW. VWI, is that right? 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
5: Call us Kilo Bravo 8 Delta Whiskey Uniform. Name here is Roger, and I'll be in and out. I'm about to be destinated.
1: Okay, Roger. Hey, you have a good day out there, and enjoy it wherever you're destinated at. KB8DW. Oh my gosh, DWU, I don't know, I'm messing up again. I got two pens here that in front of me, and neither one of them want to work right. Get halfway through writing the call sign down, and it quits. What can I say? Anyway, have a good day. Enjoy your day out there. KD7AAG, we're looking for more check-ins on the Noontime Net.
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1: 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XYZ, is that something like ABCs?
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1: All right, whatever. 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
7: Quebec 4, Oscar Victor Tango. This is Luke in and out, and I love your response, whatever.
1: Yeah, I picked that up from John there, UFO. You like that? Anyway, that seems to be his favorite return there. Anyway, KQ4, OQT, how you doing today?
7: It's OVT, Oscar Victor Tango, and I'm not surprised you picked it up from John. I'm doing pretty good.
1: Okay, there, Oscar Victor Tango. Whatever. Anyway, so where are you at today?
7: Nothing, just checking in on the net and saying hello.
1: Well, hello! Doggone it. Good to hear you out there. And, hope you enjoy your day out there. And, looks like a beautiful one. Just out there walking the doggy here a few minutes ago. And, oh my gosh, it is nice out. Not too hot, not too cold. Just right. That's it. Anyway, kind of like the Three Bears. Say, so, have a good day out there. And we'll talk at you later. KD7AG here in Sanford. We're looking for more check-ins on the Noontime Net. Come on in. Oh, hey, Donald, I heard you out there. I heard you out there. I know you're trying to hide. But OEY, where are you at? Come on, you're not going to hide that quickly now. OEY, where are you at?
8: Right here, Mark. I'm just enjoying you on the net. You're doing a good job.
1: Well, where the heck are you? I thought you were running the net today.
8: Well, I was going to, but you started off and you're doing such a good job, I didn't want to stop you.
1: Well, I'm not doing that good. I keep forgetting everybody's call sign out here today. Doggone it. So anyway, but hey, we'll, I don't know. We're trying. Since you're here, you might as well take it over, doggone it. So, go ahead there. Donald, doggone it, take over your net here. We're going to sit back here and get something to drink. See if we can soothe this awful thrill that I have, and you need my help, I'm out here, but anyway, go ahead there, Donald, take over the net. KQ4OEY, this is KD7AAG. Turn the net over to Mr. Donald over there in where are you at, Fuquay, something like that. Go ahead, KD7AAG, clear.
8: Hey, Mark, when's your operation?
1: July 8th. And I have a doctor's appointment tomorrow. I have two doctor's appointments tomorrow, so I won't be out here.
8: Okay. I have to, tomorrow to get day three. I have to call an orthopedic surgeon to find out what he wants to do with my right knee. I have some real problems with that. I have a floating disc, and where I guess my muscle is attached to the top of my knee, it's got problems there as well. So my PA said they might want to do laparoscopic surgery. So hopefully it doesn't turn out to be where I need a knee replacement.
1: Oh man, you might be going into having some fun just like I am. Good deal. I don't know what they do, laparoscopic surgery. That's just, they don't put a cast or anything on that, do they?
8: No, they're going with a small camera, and they supposedly do repairs. Very small repairs. They send the robots in, and hopefully they make the repairs and you walk out when you're done. But it'll just be good not to be in so much pain all the time.
1: Heck yeah, it is. Yeah, it is. Yeah, I'm hoping that this next surgery I have, this will be the last one, and I can walk out. They're saying it could be a surgery that I can walk out afterwards, or they may have to keep me for one night overstay. So we'll see what happens. But hopefully I can go home the same day. I like that. I don't like the staying there and having to stay overnight and try to sleep through all the other people in there yelling and screaming. I don't know. Last time I was there, they put me next door to this one person. I had to stay one night over, and this woman could not go to sleep, and she kept screaming for pain meds. I mean screaming. She wanted a pain pill, and she wanted it now. And she let the whole hospital know

0: bad men, one person is keeping everybody else up.
1: Yeah, you know, especially you're in there yelling for a pain pill. There ain't no way in hell you're going to get one. I mean, they're not going to give you one, you know. They're going to think that you're addicted, which she probably was. And, you know, so, yeah. Anyway, hopefully it'll go better than that, and I can just get out of there on the same day. I don't like staying all night. Anyway, all right, let's turn it back over to you. Take good care of these people out here now. They're good people, you know. Even the one with John out here, he's getting that pink bracelet put on, so be careful with him there. All right, talk to you later, KD7AAG. I'll be turning the net over to you, KD7AAG.
0: So what's the pink bracelet for?
1: I don't know. You have to ask John Boy there.
0: Ankle bracelet or hand bracelet?
1: Ankle bracelet.
0: Oh, is that like what they put on people so that they can find them? You know, like they put them on some prisoners and other people of interesting, interesting circumstances where they can follow them, where they walk them, where they go and everything.
1: Yeah, I think it's so that he can keep track of himself. I believe that's what's going on there. So, I don't know. Anyway, hey, we'll talk to you later. I'm going to get out here and take a little break for a few minutes. I'll be back. KD7AAG, clear.
0: All right, folks. It's still a noon time now. You can hear my phone. Please call me.
1: That was a double.

0: Hey, Donald, have you heard Jim over in Snow Hill in a while? I haven't heard him. It's been, golly, months since I've heard from him.
1: No, I can't say I have in a while.
0: Yeah, he used to call in every day. I just happened to be thinking about him the other day. I said, I haven't heard Jim. All right, I'm back here listening. I'm getting close to the house. KQ4CAB. Hey, Donald, hope you're doing well today.
1: Well, thank you, Jay. Hope you have a great afternoon as well, too.

folks. It's still at noontime net. So if you can hear my voice, we'd love to hear from you. KO4FUD. Haven't heard you in a while. What are you doing? Are you on the road driving?

0: thinking about, well, it's still 4 minutes since the last person that called in. So, at this time, I'd like to thank KQ4ITL, the Danny Hampton Memorial to Peter, and the trustees for allowing us to use the computer to call these nets. So, wishing you all 73. Hope you have a great day. And thank you for allowing us to use this repeater. So I'm going to make this a final call out. Final call out today. So if you wait to the last minute, you're at the last minute now. Call key is 401.
1: Come on, you guys. I've only had 11 check-ins out here, Donald. We should get a whole lot more than that. You know how many check-ins I had the day before?
0: Maybe like 25?
1: 28.
0: Well, you see what happens? You stop calling the net, and you only have 11.
1: I don't know, I had 26 check-ins the day before. 26, man, I don't think I've ever had that many. That was amazing. Just amazing. Then they heard you were coming back. Nobody wants them.

0: I've written down 16 stations that called in today.
1: Yeah, I don't know. I couldn't believe I had that many check-ins the other day. That was pretty cool, man. And that was the day that the storm spotter, what do you call them? Yeah, they were on here all day. Yeah, we worked together pretty dang good there. Anyway, I don't know. Skywarn was on there all morning too, and we worked together with what was going on out there. And it worked out pretty dang good. But today, I don't know where everybody's at.
0: Must be it's too nice of a day that people are out walking or riding around or driving and nobody's near the radio.
1: I think so. I dropped my power way down today, though. Hopefully everybody can hear me in there. Because I've been... This radio, Yaesu here, has been getting really hot, you know. I know it's supposed to go without a fan, and it's supposed to cool off and all that stuff by itself. Well, I tell you what, it's been lately, especially the past couple of days, it's been getting pretty hot there at Yaesu LT 28... What is it? 2980. 80 watt one. So I was putting on a lot of power for no fan, so I dropped it down like 30 watts today. So hopefully I'm getting in there.
0: Yeah, you're definitely getting in there. No problem.
1: Oh, good. Yeah, I've decided I'm just going to keep the power cut down on this unless we have so much noise nobody can hear me, then I'll kick it back up. You know, there's no reason to run all the power in there. Don't need it. But, you know, I figure from Sanford here, you know, you kind of need some power. But not really with this repeater. It's so high up there, it picks up everything.

0: is loud and clear.
1: Yeah, the only backup radio I have for 2 meters is this old Radio Shack. OHTX-252. I mean, that's only 10 watts on high power, but the old sucker still works. The old thing still works. And I'm glad I at least got that for a backup.
0: Okay. Well, it's now 12:49, and the last minute has gone by, so at this time I'm going to return and give you back over to normal. I'm to you. This is KN4OUY, and I'll be clear. 7-3, everybody.
1: All right, hey, we'll see you later then, Donald. Have a good day out there. We'll talk to you later. KD7AJ.

0: Say what?
1: Put the radio down to its lowest power and see what it does.
0: Oh, yeah, no problem. No, I can get on 5 watts on here, just a little bit of static. A little bit of static on 5 watts, but not bad, you know, still readable. But I think one of these days I'm just going to kick out this, kick out this old Radio Shack radio here and just run it all day. It's an old rig, my God, I don't know how, I think it was probably 1995, 1996, something like that.
1: What do you got, the 202? Because I still got mine and it's working.
0: Yeah, the 252. It's the, I think it's the 10 watt, either 5 watt or 10 watt version here on 2 meters. It's a little mobile they made.
1: Okay, you got a mobile. I got the handheld.
0: Oh, yeah, I had that one too. That was a good little rig. I think, wasn't that like 7 watts?
1: Yep, and mine still works.
0: Yeah, I like that. I like that because you had the option of having the regular, what was it, double A batteries, triple A batteries in there, or you could just run the regular little charging pack there.
1: That was the nicest little Radio Shack ever made, and especially for mobile, you could stick it in a coffee cup holder and didn't have to worry about it.
0: Yeah, it was solid. Yeah, it was just one solid handheld. And he talked about these Chinese ones. I tell you, that one, you could throw it out the window and go back and pick it up, and it'll still be working.
1: But they don't make them anymore where you can run 12 volts. That's the sad thing about it. That was what was nice about the 202. You could run 12 volts, and you could either run low power or high power. I think, like you said, 7 watts. Where I live, that's all you needed.
0: Yeah, I sold that on a ham fest once, and I could kick myself for it. That was the second radio I ever had. I had, the first one I had was a Kenwood. It was like a brick. That was pretty, that was a good little rig, too. Good little handheld. And then I got this Radio Shack one, and my gosh, I thought this was pretty cool. Really easy to program, too. And, you know, anybody could program that.
1: Well, you can do, well, what I did, like on my base unit I have here, my HF rig, I went over to, Big Lock. They had fans on sale. Plug it into the computer, aim it at the radio.
0: Yep, some of those old little rigs there were the best rigs. Best rigs ever made, man, I tell you. Anyway, I'll get out here and get something to drink for my throat. Oh, I'm going to lose my voice. All right, catch y'all later. KD7 AAG, clear.

0: 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Over.
1: Good afternoon, sir. I was just testing the radio. I had some programming issues and didn't know if I could hit this repeater or not. I appreciate you coming back. How was your day, sir?
0: Day's going great, man. Hope yours is. I'm Chris over in Clayton. Yeah, you're hitting the repeater real strong. You sure are. Sounds good.
1: Awesome. I'm in Rosewood in Goldsboro. So, yeah, I have a pretty good antenna going on, and I'm glad I'm doing well.
0: Yeah, you're coming in great. You running a mobile or a base station?
1: I'm on a base station, about 30-foot tall, 30 to 40 feet tall antenna.
0: Hey, good there. Which one are you using?
1: Tram. I can't remember the model number, but yeah.
0: Good deal. Yeah, you're coming in loud and clear, man.
1: I appreciate you coming back, brother. 73's to you, and have a great day. K4HDR.
0: Roger. KR1 ATC. I'll be clear.

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1: Kilo Delta 4 Mike Charlie, you got a good clean signal.
0: Thank you, sir. Just testing my setup. I just got my license about a few days ago, so I appreciate it.
1: All right. Well, it sounds like you got it set up. It's working good. And well, welcome to the hobby. I've been licensed for over 30, maybe 35 years.
0: That sounds good. I've been listening in for a few weeks now till I got my license and got me a decent base set up here, and I've just enjoyed listening.
1: Well, don't be afraid to jump in and get your feet wet. There's a net here every night at 7:30, and there's one on 147.27 every night at 8:30. My name is Mike, and I'm located about 4 or 45 miles southeast of Raleigh. What's your name, and where are you at?
0: My name is Ben, and I'm about 36 miles east of Raleigh in Princeton.
1: Oh, okay. You're a little further east than I am. If you know where Newton Grove is, I'm 10 miles north of there on 701 Highway.
0: Well, I thank you for picking up, and it was good to meet you and nice to talk to you, and I'm sure I'll be hopping on here a little bit more.
1: Okay. If you're finished, give your call sign. I enjoyed talking to you. And you usually my monitor during the daytime. KD4MC.
0: All right. Thank you, sir. KR4MXP.

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0: 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Hey, Dwayne, how you doing?
1: Well, good, brother. Up here in Aberdeen today doing some work. Well, actually, Pine Bluff, just outside of Aberdeen, a few miles. Trying to get some things finished up. I'm going to head out of here tomorrow night and go home and get some stuff ready for field day Saturday.
0: Yeah, I was working on my class I'm giving at ours on grounding, and I can't find my PowerPoint. I think it's on my other computer. And I've already done it, so I got to go back and look for it over there. But I'll get it. One way or the other, I'll get it.
1: I guess you're going to do it on station grounding?
0: And roger that. It's going to be on grounding concepts while we ground, you know, for safety and for protections and stuff like that, and signal. And then cover proper methods and best practices and stuff like that.
1: Well, good deal. I look forward to it. Yeah, it's going to be, at least I'll be doing CW. I'll be out of the heat, so that's good stuff.
0: Yeah, that's going to be one of my future things to do is to get Morse code down.
1: Sure, it just takes some time, brother.
0: Yeah, my next step is to finish up my extra. I'm going to do that first and get that in place, and then I was going to work on the CW side of things.
1: Yeah, you really enjoyed it. I've had a blast with it.

0: that's when I'll switch over back to Goldsboro going this way. But that's kind of where the signal, this signal actually gets all the way to Goldsboro with no problem. But that's usually where I change over.
1: Yeah, roger that. That's about where I switch back over to Griffin when I get to Princeton. That's when I start picking up that Griffin tower again.
0: Yeah, I was, I played around on the 2 meter repeater when they got that working over there, and that's a pretty good amount of traffic on that thing.
1: There's about 20 of us that use it quite frequently. Not frequently, but there's about 20 of us that use it.
0: Yeah, I was trying to get on 40 meter the other night. There is a net out of Asheville, and I was going to try to get on that, but those guys, they never actually opened it up to anybody to call in. They were just, he was just ping-ponging between people, I guess, regulars. And so I might try again sometime, but I kind of want to get on that 40-meter net and see how that goes.
1: That's in Asheville?
0: I do talk on the 40-meter net in Charlottesville occasionally. One out of Charlottesville, Virginia, and I get on that one a little bit.
1: I have to Google some of these 40-meter nets and get on them. That's at nighttime or in the morning?
0: One out of Charlottesville is at 11 o'clock, Monday, Wednesday, Friday. I didn't get there today because I was actually busy with a client, but normally Monday, Wednesday, Friday. And the other one is a morning net at 7 a.m., Monday through Saturday. And then on Sunday, I think they have it at 8 o'clock, or maybe they don't have it on Sunday and Monday, it's at 8 o'clock, something like that. But anyway, Monday through Friday, it's at 7 o'clock.
1: Roger that, man, and thanks for the info, Jim. And I'm going to get back to work so I can get out of here. Well, brother, it's always good to hear from you, and I look forward to talking to you on Saturday. I might even talk to you tomorrow night on the net, if I get in early enough. KO4CPI, man, thanks for letting me ride with you for a little bit.
0: All right, good deal, man. Good talking to you. KR4BMI, I'll be clear and listening.

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0: Awesome, thank you, sir. We're down at the Harnett County EOC getting our radio set up for an exercise tomorrow. I just wanted to make sure we were getting out.
1: Oh, you're doing a fine job. It should be good for tomorrow.
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0: Calling the Southwake Amateur Radio Club, 2 meter rack unit. Calling the Southwake ARC Wednesday night net. This net is held nightly at 7:30 p.m. on the K4ITL 145.21 repeater. The purpose of this net is to foster friendship among amateurs and to encourage 2 meter activity and wake in the surrounding counties. All amateur radio operators with a valid FCC license are invited to check in and encouraged to do so. This is an informal but directed RACT unit that has the ability to become formal should the need arise. My name is Rodney and my call is Kilo Oscar 4, Zulu Foxtrot Oscar, and I'm operating on a Fuqua Marina. Before we begin tonight, let's stand by now for an emergency or priority traffic. 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All right, since I didn't hear any priority traffic, let's go ahead and open it up to any announcements. So if you have an announcement of interest to the Southwake ARC or ham radio in general, please call KO4ZFO.
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0: All right, I heard KK4BK. So Brian, go ahead with your announcement.
1: You know me, Rodney. I always got lots to say. First and foremost, don't forget, tonight, 8 o'clock on the TGIF network, there's a DMR RAG2Net. It'd be great if you check in and say hey. Second announcement is, don't forget, with for Southwake ARC members, June is to re-sign up for your month or your annual membership. So, in short, dues are due. And finally, don't forget, field day's coming up this Saturday. Dinner's at 6, and I take it on good authority that there is going to be some barbecue chicken and some barbecue pork there. So, by all means, come on out. I have put my stuff on there as baked beans and some hush puppies, so if you got the inclination to come on out and join us, well, you can bring some buns for the meat. That'd be pretty awesome. Rodney's going to tell you what the address is, because right off the top of my head, I can only tell you it's 1000 Main Street in Fuquay Marina. But Rodney's got a better handle on that address. He'll give it to you now. KK4BK, back to net control.
0: Roger that, Brian. Well, so the address is 1000 North Main Street, Fuquay Marina. So don't forget, that's 1000 North Main Street. So please don't go to 1000 South Main Street, because you'll be at the opposite end of downtown. So, but Brian, I appreciate Brian, before I let you go, can you just remind everybody that there's still some raffle tickets that are still available. So, would you like to remind everybody what's on the raffle tickets?
1: It's ink, Rodney. Ink. Oh, the prize you mean. Oh, sorry. That's a TYT DMR radio with a hotspot for the TGIF network, and the second one is a 30 amp power supply. That was almost a trick question. You almost got me there. KK4BK.
0: Well, I appreciate it, Brian. Yeah, you've been putting me on the spot here lately, so I figured this would be a good opportunity to switch it up a little bit. So, but Brian, I appreciate you coming in and checking in, and don't forget that the Southwake monthly meeting for July is coming up next week. So Wednesday next week is July 1st. So don't forget to come on out, 6 p.m. with the cover dish and 7 p.m. for the business meeting. So we look forward to seeing everybody there, but we also look forward to seeing everybody at field day. So if you want to come on out and join us for field day, we'd love to have you. Our setup time right now is looking like 9 a.m. Saturday morning, so you can come on out at 9 a.m. and start setting up. There's no official assignments on placement. So it's going to be pretty much first come, first serve. So we appreciate everybody, you know, doing that. And then throughout the day, we'll definitely do our club family dinner at 6 p.m. So definitely look forward to seeing not just the barbecue chicken and the barbecue pork, but everything else that comes with it. But Brian, I appreciate you coming in and checking in tonight. And hopefully I'll get to see you on the 8 p.m. Or the DMR net just after this net.
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0: Copy that. 73 is Brian. We'll talk to you later. All right, that's the only announcements we got, so let's go ahead and go into the rag tube portion of the net. 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

0: picked up KK4QDZ, Mr. Bill. Glad you came, are able to come around and check in with us tonight. And hopefully you're doing good, and hopefully the pups are doing good as well. So enjoy mobiling around and getting your stuff done. So hopefully we'll get to see you a little bit later. So 73C, Bill. Also picked up Mark, 87AAG. So Mark, come on in, tell us what you've been up to today.
1: Well, good evening, everybody. KD7AAG. That was my old Boris Karloff imitation coming out there. Now, good evening. Anyway, some of you don't know who Boris Karloff is. Never mind. KD7AAG. Everything's going fine here in Sanford tonight. And we have just a beautiful day, man. Just gorgeous. Perfect temperatures, perfect weather. Just perfect, perfect, perfect. It stays this way all year round. You won't hear me complain about the weather. But it probably won't. Probably won't hear me complain about the weather. 82 degrees out right now in Sanford, and just a gorgeous evening. And we're looking forward to maybe a few more days like this before the heat comes in. I don't know. It looks like one more day, and we're going to get roasted around here. So anyway, everybody have a good evening. 73s, KD7AAG, clear.
0: Roger that, Mark. Well, I appreciate you coming in and checking in tonight. I will definitely 100% agree. It will definitely be a beautiful day today. You know, not too hot, but still nice enough to go outside and enjoy yourself. But Mark, we appreciate you coming in and checking in tonight, and hopefully you and the rest of the family are doing good as well. So, 73 C, Mark. All right, that's going to clear us with KD7AAG, and that's going to bring us down to the bottom of the list. Let's see if we got any Southlake ARC members. So if you're a Southlake ARC member and you'd like to check in, please call KO4ZFO.
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0: Right. 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And I wrote down KF4NFI, but that's probably not right. 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
0: All right, KR4KFI. So I appreciate you doing that. And I'm going to swing around to Dave, and I'll pick up Dave first. So NW3U. Dave, what you been up to today?
2: Well, KR4ZFO, NW3U, good evening to you and everybody on the net this evening. Actually, it was a little bit of a busy day. The puppy dog had a vet appointment this morning, get his allergy shot, and a couple other things done to him, and so... We did that the first thing this morning, and then decided to take him for a walk. It was a nice day out, and so we took him over to the White Deer Park here in Garner, and did about a 2-mile walk with him, tuckered him out, so that was good. Come back home, hang around a little bit, and decided I'd go out and do some raking out in the yard. It's just too nice of a day to stay inside, so I went out raking up some of the leaves from the magnolia tree that left over from the winter, and then some of the sweet gum things were just seed pods laying around. So I swept them all up, raked them all up, put them in the appropriate containers, wait for the city to come by and get them out of my sight. Outside of that, that's about it. I appreciate you doing the net, and we'll say 7-3 to everybody, and good to hear you. NW3U.
0: Roger that, Dave. Well, I appreciate you coming in tonight, and hopefully we'll get to see you in just a short few couple of days. So, 73s, and tell Miss Penny we said hello. All right, that's going to clear us with NW3U. We're going to switch down. We're going to come on down to Eric, KR4KFI. So, Eric, what you been up to today?
3: Hey, Rodney and Lynette, hopefully I'm not too scratchy. I'm on my portable regimen, just easier regimen. Today was a decent day. I did find out I'm getting a new boss, my ninth boss in 15 years, so that's always fun. But my team is staying with me, so that's not a bad thing, that's a good thing. But other than that, watching the Yankee game, listening to you guys on the net here, and really, that's it. 73, KR4KFI, back to the net. Thank you.
0: Roger that, Eric. Well, I appreciate you coming in and hanging out with us, and sounds like you've got some exciting days ahead working with somebody new. So it's always exciting, you know, but you just have to take it day by day sometimes. So. But Eric, enjoy the rest of your evening, and hopefully we'll get to see you on Saturday. So 73, see ya. All right, that's going to clear us with KR4KFI and bring us down to WA3JJG. Mr. Al, what you been up to today?
4: KR4ZFO and the group is WA3JJG. Keep me running. Everybody on the net, I trust everybody's doing well. Our air conditioner, we had all three of these air conditioning units replaced after the lightning strike three years ago. But anyway... The upstairs unit, the start capacitor, the compressor start capacitor crapped out last year, and Monday it crapped out on the downstairs unit, or Sunday, I'm sorry. So I tried to call the air conditioning guys, couldn't get, all I got was an answering machine. Tried to call them Monday, all I got was an answering machine. Tried to call them yesterday, all I got was an answering machine. And my wife called me this morning, when she got up, she said, what was the number that you used to call to the air conditioning people? So I told her. She said, I'll try them later. So about 20 minutes ago, she called me and she said, you sure you got the right number? Because they answered the phone right away when I called. They said, oh, we've been having phone problems. Meanwhile, fortunately, it wasn't all that hot. We've got a lot of big ceiling fans, and they were all running, so it wasn't that bad sleeping last night. It was just downstairs. It's nice in my office up here. But anyway, she got in touch with them, and they're going to come out in the morning and fix it. So fortunately, it's not going to be too hot and nasty. Wednesday tonight either, so we should be all right. The fix before the weekend when it gets back to nasty 90, 95 to 90% humidity crap. But that's the only thing around here that happens exciting. It kind of ticks me off. I try to call 4 or 5 times, which I've got proof that I did on my phone. And my wife calls him 1 time and they answer the phone. You sure you had the right number? Anyhow. So it was all my fault. But I'm kind of used to that at my age. But anyway, that's all I got. It's exciting. Yesterday, I don't know why I didn't check in tonight. Well, I do know why. I was reading something else. And I just got engrossed in it sitting here in my chair. And I happened to look up and it was 8:05. And I had the radio on, but I had to turn it down because I don't know, I was in the storm warnings or something. Anyhow, that's why I didn't check in last night. In case anybody's interested, I'm still kicking. Several people out there worried about me for some reason. So they want to make sure they hear me every day to make sure I'm still kicking. For some reason. Anyhow. Enough of that nonsense. Just so you know, today is the day of, I hate this word, it's solemnity. I said it. Anyway, it's a celebration of the birth of St. John the Baptist. According to the Bible, John was the cousin and precursor of Christ. So am I not talking about religious stuff on here? I don't even know. I'm not pushing it. I'm just stating the facts here. Anyway, in case you're interested. And there's one more thing here. On top of that, in 1981, two children reported seeing Mother Mary carrying a baby on top of the hill just outside of a Yugoslavian town of, it's now called Bosnia-Herzegovina. I can halfway say that. The original, I can't. It's anyway. The following day, they returned with 4 other children. They all reported seeing visions. Some of the children claimed to have having visions after the initial event. One of the children, the 16-year-old, claims that she spoke extensively to Mother Mary and was given the secret, given 9 secrets and a mission to pray for the sick. She also claims that she had been given the biography of Mary's life to be published when Mary told her to do so. Stay tuned, I guess. Anyway, on this day in 1964, when I was in high school, all the hubbub about we had to go to the auditorium and sit through with 2 different movies about cigarette smoking, and they showed pictures of the lungs that had lung cancer and all kinds of. You can't show that stuff in schools anymore for some reason. It didn't bother anybody in my school. But I went through all this. On this day in 1964, the Federal Trade Commission announced at the beginning the next year cigarette packages will require health warnings. All that just for that. On this day, and some of you will be interested in this, some will have to wonder who the hell I'm talking about. On this day in 1949, the Hopalong Cassidy television series begins with the showing of an edited version of the 1938 movie Sunset Trail. I remember Hopalong Cassidy going around the TV when I was in school. It was pretty interesting, actually. Just cowboy shows, all it was. They wouldn't have that stuff on television anymore for kids' shows because it shoot 'em up, bang bang, and all that cool stuff. Yeah. On this day, 1947, the first official UFO report. What do they call it now? I don't know. It's a flying saucer. A pilot named Kenneth Arnold states several unidentified flying objects flying in a V formation while he was flying near Mount Rainier in Washington State. Arnold claimed he saw a string of 9 shiny unidentified flying objects flying. Why do they do that? I just said all that stuff. He added 3 words to say the whole sentence. I guess it's for content for checking for how many words are in a... Never mind. Being facetious again. Anyway, they move from Mount Rainier to Mount Evans, Adams, a distance of about 50 miles. Yeah, 142 seconds, 40 miles one minute and 42 seconds, which equates to about 1,700 miles an hour. There were several sightings on the ground. People saw this, all this stuff. That is the first official UFO report. So there you go. Now you know when the hysteria all began. Actually, it began long before that, but that was the first official report. Let's see, where are we at? I don't want to do that. I thought this was interesting. In 1495, nobody talks about this. And I don't want to come off as a racist here or anything like that. But anyway, explorer Christopher Columbus sends his five shiploads of Native Americans captured in Seville to be sold as slaves. He was during the second voyage to the New World, and after not finding the riches in the New World that he expected to find, he needed a way to pay for his voyage. So why not? We'll get 1,500 Arawak men, women, and children. 500 to be shipped to Spain to be sold as slaves. 40% died en route. Columbus also used slave labor to work in the gold mines. During Columbus's first voyage, on his first day of the New World, he enslaved six natives, writing in his journal that he believed they would make good servants. So why is Spain not doing reparations? We could go on and on about that, but anyway, just trying to throw that out there. On this day in 1982, U.S. Supreme Court rules that the president could not be sued for actions taken while in office. 1982. It seems to me that should have been done in 1782 or so, long time ago. But anyway, neither here nor there. On this day in 1948, President Harry S. Truman signs an act providing for the registration of men between ages 18 and 25. It's called the Selective Service. The previous act had expired in 1947, and Truman felt that the peacetime army could not attract the members that it needed to uphold our global commitment. I don't know if they're still doing the Selective Service or not. I think somebody mumbled something about they were going to reinstitute the draft here about a year or two ago, just to piss everybody off and get everybody on Trump's case, I guess. Anyway, you have to see the picture of this woman to appreciate it. But the first black woman to hold a major federal office, Mary McClure Bethune, was appointed to be the director of the Division of Negro Affairs in the National Youth Administration. And if anybody get out of line, all they do is look at her, and she looks like she'd bite your head off in a heartbeat. Mother goose. Anyway, she's a burly black woman with white hair and a nasty looking. Anyway, she had to with a sneer. That's what it is. I'm trying to think of the word. Anyway, she looks like she'd bite anybody's head off. Anyway, I'm just saying. That's all I got. My thumb's getting sore. My throat's getting dry. And my intelligence quota is dropping rapidly. All the pussycats here are doing well. The temperature downstairs in the family room is 74 degrees, which is all right, with the big fans running and all that. Of course, we have to keep the windows closed to keep the humidity down, because my daughter can't handle humidity, and neither can my wife, either one of them. Anyway, so all the pussycats doing well. Mom and my daughter are doing well, and I am doing as well. This big picture for an old fart. This is WA3. JJG, back to that. 7-3s, everybody. Have a good evening.
3: Well, Mr. Al, I definitely hope you can get your AC working. So, we just had to replace the capacitor on our outside unit, the last couple of days. Or at least, it was either, I believe it might have been Sunday. So,
0: So I definitely know what kind of woes you're going through with the AC unit. So hopefully you guys can get that fixed and get back to some cooler temps back in the house. So, but Mr. Al, we appreciate you coming in and checking in tonight. So 73 Steve.
4: If this had been a couple of years, I used to keep the start capacitors in the garage for my air conditioning units. Just to change them myself, it's not a big deal. But this day and age, these units are still under warranty, number one. Number two, I've never had the sides off, so I have no idea where a start capacitor is. Number three, I can't get out there to do it. I can't bend down to do it. I just can't do it, so that's why I didn't do it myself. I still got start capacitors in the garage, actually. That's all I got. I'm still running my mouth, but I'm short time. WA3JJG back to that.
0: Roger that, Mr. Al. Well, hopefully we'll get to it soon, and hopefully you don't have to sweat for it. But 73 Steve, Mr. Al. All right, that's going to clear us the WA3JJG, breaks down to the bottom of the list. So let's go ahead and open this up to anybody, anywhere. So anybody, anywhere with a valid STC license that would like to check in on the South Wake ARC Wednesday night net, please call KO4ZFO.
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0: For that last station, I heard the KR4 bit, but I didn't get your suffix. Try one more time.
1: Negative, I took my hearing aids out. I didn't hear you. I said it was KR4HQE, marker for insurrected. I'll be in and out.
0: Roger that, Mark. Yeah, I got you in the logs. There was somebody else that sounded like came after you, and I didn't know if, it sounded like there was another KR4 station out there, so.
2: Yeah, sorry about that. Kilo, Romeo, 4, November, December, December.
0: Roger that. November, December, December. All right. Were you going to stick around for a rack two, or are you just checking in and out tonight?
2: Thanks. Just checking in and out. Appreciate y'all putting this together.
0: Roger that. Well, I appreciate you coming in and checking in tonight. So I got you in the logs, and hopefully next time we'll get you to stick around and give us a rack two. So 73 to you. So let me go through the other list. I picked up KR4MJF. I also picked up KM4IJK, who was in and out. KR4HQE was also in and out. So let's go ahead and swing back up to KR4MJF. Come on in, tell us what you've been up to today.
3: Good evening. This is Michael, KR4MJF. I've had a pretty good day today. Went to work this morning, then came home, then went to the store, then came home to eat, and then hope everyone has a good night and a good day tomorrow and stay cool and gotta go back to work again tomorrow. 73, KR4MJF, back to net.
0: Roger that, Michael. I appreciate you coming in and hanging out with us tonight. So enjoy the rest of your evening and also enjoy the work day tomorrow. So we only got a couple more days before the weekend. And with this weekend coming up, you know, field days is our fun day of the summer. So, you know, for a lot of new guys that just got their ticket, definitely reach out and look, because there's a lot of locations of field days being had at. So, you know, you're more than welcome to come out to Fuquay. We've got our field day starting on Saturday at 1000 North Main Street, Fuquay Marina. But there are field days all over the country this year. So you can always go out to ARRL's website. And they actually have a field day locator. So you just go to their homepage, and they should have a link there to click on, you know, for field day locator. And it'll actually show you a map of the whole country with locations that have signed up for field day, and you can come out and, you know, get on the air and participate in that. So, but Michael, I appreciate you coming in and checking in tonight. So 73 to you. All right, that's going to clear us with KR4MJF, and that's going to bring us down to the bottom of the list. Let me go ahead and take this opportunity to thank our trustee, who is K4ITL, which is the Danny Hampton Memorial Radio Club. So we appreciate the trustee for allowing the South Wake Amateur Radio Club to use the 145.21 repeater and call it home. So we appreciate all the hard work that the trustee does in making sure we have a home to come to. So definitely do that. The only announcements that we had at the beginning, if you missed it, I've already mentioned one. You know, don't forget, this weekend is Summer Field Day, so there's plenty of locations around this area that you can